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1: 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I never got into Dragon Ball Z. My son loves it, but there's a Dragon Ball Z theme park coming to France.
2: Oh, that's dope.
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2: Okay, look here, people. 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
1: I heard it's great, man. I still got to see it. We got the No Cap News coming up. Keep it locked.

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1: It's the Bootleg Kev Show. The No Cap News Report is on the way, man. That's where James finds the craziest stories in the world, and we talk about them. James, what you got?
2: Hey, you know, in Texas, if you find someone on your property, you can shoot them and not go to jail, right?
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1: We're breaking it down up next. 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
2: What it do, man?
1: All right, man. Welcome to the show, ladies and gentlemen. We are here. Happy Wednesday. James, I'm not going to lie. You know I'm a gambling person. I like to gamble. I like to play roulette. I like to play craps.
2: You do all that.
1: I play slots. I love to gamble. Love going to Vegas.
2: You got a little code you want to drop to Vegas?
1: I love sports gambling.
2: We know.
1: I have changed my gambling addiction into something new.
2: What's that?
1: I have a problem. We're going to talk about it up next.
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1: Yo, it's the Bootleg Kev Show. Holding it down, baby. That Daily Hate is coming up. Hit us up, 877-817-2888. If you got anything you want to hate on, yo, it's Wednesday. 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Leave us your voicemails with your Daily Hate. Anything you're hating on, James?
2: I'm hating on you because you hated on me for buying a bunch of video game skins. Now you buying cards with men on it.
1: I mean, what? It's not the same thing. The video game skins is not,
2: they got,
1: they're not
2: they got
1: real.
2: Value.
1: You can't touch them.
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1: you
2: stuff.
1: You will not. Who's buying secondhand video game skins?
2: Who's buying NFTs? People.
1: What? The NFT thing's over.
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1: 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Coming up next, man, the Daily Hate.

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2: 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Just hit that red microphone button, and we'll get it right here in the studio. All right, got Tyler, Is It Love next? Bruno Mars right here.

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1: Tyla, is it love? What up? 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

Mornings with Tito Cochino, 935-1027 JJS. Drake right there. What happens? Visa on radio. Thank you guys for listening. Coming up, Beyonce, Kendrick, Bruno Mars on the way. Let's get on this Dave Thames right here with Rain Dance on this early Thursday.

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1: Drake right there, Shebang. What up? It's Visa on Radio. Two ways to hit me up. Of course, all my socials at Visa on Radio and with the top back mic. Hit that red microphone button. I'll get it right here in the studio.

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1: New stuff right there. Tems, What You Need. I love that song, man. Tems got some heat. Definitely spend some time with her on the iHeartRadio app. I got Young Miami next after Bad Bunny right here.

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2: For real.
0: What they talking about?
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0: What they talking about?
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What up? 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

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Drake with Janice. What's up? It's Visa on radio. Don't forget, we got those free trips to our iHeartRadio Music Festival happening later on this morning. Keep it right here so you can win that trip and $1,000 next. It's Dave Tams right here with Rain Dance.

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1: 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What up? It's Visa on radio. Okay, coming up, Tyla, Miguel, Zara Larson on the way. Let's get on this Bieber right here.

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1: Beyonce, Jay-Z, what up? 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
0: Let's get it in. Jumping into the show. What's popping, man? Yeah. Our dude Nicasio feeling some type of way with some of his friends. Good. Lose them all.
5: Oh, my God.
0: No, no, no. Kidding, kidding. Love him, love him. But I'm actually on Nicasio's side, and Serena and Matt are not. Nicasio gave his friend some advice on some finances. His friend ended up, you know, scoring these finances and doesn't want to help out Nicasio and break him off a little bit. So he'll talk more about it. It's coming up next. Real Talk on Tino Cochino Radio. Mm-hmm. And friendly reminder, Real Talk is all brought to you by DraftKings. Yes, baby. Football is back.
5: Thank you.
0: And something big is coming on September 2nd. 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
1: All right, so let's talk the situation that Nicasio's in. None of us can agree on it. So I'm actually on Nicasio's side. So you guys, you're having a good little time. You were at the casino.
2: Yeah.
1: And your buddy asked you for advice, kind of, because he was down, right?
2: Yes, he was down. He was down from playing blackjack.
1: Okay. And yeah, see, that's one of the things. You can lose a lot of money very quickly.
2: Yeah. Mm-hmm.
1: So Nicasio's like, look, man, you want to do the come up, go to this slot machine, place a bet, and we're going to see what happens.
2: Yeah, not only did I say go to the slot machine, I said play the high limit slot machine. So put 100 in and hit that $10, $15 one spin. And the first spin, he won $1,000. It gave him free games, and he won $1,000. Mm-hmm. And it was cashing him out right there. He even took a whole video and everything. He was like, man, this casino's giving out free money.
1: And so you would think, since he won this money based on the advice you gave, same way you tip out the dealer, do whatever, he would give you a little, yo, thank you for that, bro.
2: Oh, bro, exactly. I was rubbing my hands like Birdman. I was like, hell yeah, I'm going to get paid too.
1: And he gave you nothing.
2: He gave me nothing, bro, nothing.
1: Matt and Serena both agree he shouldn't give you anything. That's what they think. Why?
3: Because it's still his money.
2: But he also said, why am I going to bless you? You're my homie, so I would want you to be happy for me. I'm like, yeah, that's true, but I'll be more happy if I have some money in my pocket.
4: If a casino employee came to me and be like, yo, on the low, this machine right here, it's been paying off. I'm just giving you a heads up. And I won then, I would tip that casino employee, but I would never tip a friend.
1: So you would tip the stranger?
4: I wouldn't expect money if it was opposite. If I won money based on someone's advice, I wouldn't expect...
2: Oh, bro, this goes back to when you can't support your friends, but you can support strangers.
3: Yeah. I feel like, though, you wouldn't tip people out. I feel like you want to be tipped out, but, like, you wouldn't actually do
2: it. Oh, I would, because I know how it goes in the casino world. I know how that's called mutual respect, Serena.
3: Yeah, you don't have it.
2: I do have it if I want a lot of money.
1: Let's talk to Myra Nicasio. She's actually on your side.
2: Oh, wow, yeah.
1: She thinks Nicasio should be paid out, and she will share her reasoning with us.

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1: JJS.
0: Okay, so our co-host Nicasio was with some friends and they had a little casino trip. They had a good time. And his friend was down. He was not winning. He's losing to blackjack. And Nicasio said, listen, man, if you want to make your money back, go to the slot machine, put that $100 in, make that $15, $20 bet, whatever the max is, and it's going to pay you out. And sure enough, he won $1,000. And so his friend starts bragging, man, this casino's crazy. They're just throwing money away. And Nicasio was like, well, where's my thank you? Like, you wouldn't have that money if I didn't advise you to go do that and give you the advice on how to play.
2: Facts.
0: Nicasio's friend did not give him any money. I think he should have, because again, he would not have even played that or known how to play it the correct way.
2: Yeah.
0: Unless Nicasio told him. Serena and Matt disagree. They think it's a friend. You shouldn't do it.
3: It's a slot machine.
1: Yeah.
0: Myra, what's it sound like to you?
4: You know, as a friend, I would. I mean, it's just a courtesy to do, you know?
0: See, I agree. Matt thinks this is a horrible idea.
3: As a friend, shouldn't you be happy that your friend won money and not want to take a percentage?
4: I mean, it doesn't have to be half of what you won, but perhaps treat him out to, like, dinner or buy him something inexpensive, you know, or, or maybe just $100 will do.
2: $100 would have been fine. I think the worst part about it was that the whole trip, because it happened right when we got there, the whole trip, he's like, your boy got this quick Jeezy, and I'm like, yeah, because of me.
4: But, you know, if you guys are friends, and I think that's just a courtesy thing to do.
0: Exactly, Myra. Thank you so much for the call. I appreciate you.
2: Yep.
0: Listen, man, my new podcast just dropped. Is anyone listening? Or a new episode. We've been doing it for like 70, 80 episodes now, something like that.
2: Oh, dang.
0: But comedian Mark Curry, a.k.a. Mr. Cooper, dropped in, and we talked about a lot. So I want to share some of it with you next. Let's do the time he played Michael Jordan one-on-one.
2: Oh, my God.

0: What's up, y'all? This is Jack Harlow.
1: What up? This is Doja Cat.
2: Yo, what's up? This is Usher.
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0: One of my favorite shows when I was a kid was the legendary Hangin' with Mr. Cooper, mm-hmm. starring comedian mm-hmm. Mark Curry. Man, he's an OG, he's a legend. And we actually sat down and had a full-on conversation. We talked about everything from him opening up for Whitney Houston and Ray Charles
1: to
0: the time he played one-on-one with Michael Jordan.
2: I bought a brand new Range Rover. That's when the new Range Rovers first came out. Mike roll up. You know, I'm in the Range Rover. Mike, you know, he pulled up. I said, yeah, that's my lot now, man. It's my lot. It's Warner Brothers. My lot. He said, yeah, all right. I said, yeah, I run this lot, boy. Let you know. He said, man, they got a leg room in there? I said, yeah, it's a lot of leg room. Next day, Michael Jordan had one. That's a true story. I am not. But not only that, he would be at that set every morning at 6 a.m. working out, which I thought was dedication. I would get there early for Mr. Cooper to do prep work and things, but he would be there every morning, 6 a.m. So one day, I walked on to the gym. I had my gym clothes on. He looked at me. He didn't say nothing. He just threw me the ball. He knew what was up.
0: You knew it was game time.
2: He knew. He did not say one thing. He just threw me the ball. Did like the, got ready, 101. He gave me the ball first. I scored. Yeah, you know, yeah, yeah. And then he got the ball. Pumped the ball up. What you looking at? So I guess he was like, I'm about to blow by you. Or are you ready? Or what you doing? This is your defense stand? Went by me. He beat me 7-0 or something.
0: Oh, damn. It was
2: a game. Sweet jumping. Sweet just talking. I thought you had that one, baby. I thought that was, I mean, all back of the rim net. Everything. I'm full jumping on him.
0: The entire conversation is wild, man. You can stream it now wherever you stream your favorite podcast. Just search for Tino Cochino Is Anyone Listening and check that out. We've all heard the term trophy wife before, right?
1: Mm-hmm.
0: Well, survey says that trophy wife is becoming less common. Let's talk about it. Next.

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0: According to recent studies and surveys and all that fun stuff, the trophy wife is becoming less common. It says America's wealthiest men are increasingly choosing partners who are equally successful.
2: What a loser.
0: The age of the power couple has arrived.
3: That's right.
0: Do we agree with this?
1: I do agree. I think that there's because it was just different. I feel like, you know, 20 years ago, I think a lot more women now are going to college and they're figuring out what like they want to do in careers and, you know, be doctors and lawyers and just all these different things. So, and then also everything is so expensive now that I don't think people can afford to have someone who stays home.
3: Yeah, it says two incomes.
0: It's been changing, and it's like a new perspective, a way of living now, because way more women, many more women are CEOs and entrepreneurs and lawyers and doctors and investors now. So success is increasingly shared between both partners rather than centered on, you know, just one.
1: Mm-hmm.
2: Yeah, that's nice and all, but it's just not going to work between the relationship. It's not going to work out because there's two bulls in the household. Like, one person, I feel like one person kind of has to do less than the other person. Like, they have to be, you know what I mean? Like,
0: I can tell you, it's a power dynamic, yes. I think. Because anyone, here's the thing. If you are the leader, like, whether the CEO or the owner or the whatever, there's obviously a power dynamic because you felt you know best. You did whatever it was to get to the top of that. So if you have two people that constantly fight for the top,
2: bumping heads,
0: what Nicasio says, I do agree. I think there is going to be a lot of animosity in the household because if your partner suggests one thing, but you're also boss-minded, you're going to suggest the other, and chances are you're going to think yours outweighs theirs because you know what's best. And I agree, man.
1: And I don't think so. I think there has to be a lot of communication. Maybe just not take work home. Like, if you two are in two completely different, you know.
3: Yeah, and don't have an ego.
0: But I don't think it's about work. It's about life.
2: A daily life.
0: It's like, yo, we should do this. If you have that mindset, chances are you do think you're right.
3: It sounds like an ego thing, Lo. Just let your ego drop at the door because you're not at work anymore. You're at home.
2: But which one's going to do that?
0: From Autumn underscore E3 in the comments, she said, cool, say what you want, but this will lead to the highest divorce rate.
2: Yeah, exactly.
0: This is coming from a woman?
3: I don't think so.
2: And if it does like work out, there's like hella counseling and you guys are fighting to keep it together.
0: Ascending Capital Headquarters said, women are making this choice, not men. A lot of men don't care whether a woman has money or not because in some cases, financial dependence gives them more control in the relationship. What's much harder to find is a man who genuinely supports a woman who's already building something for herself. Bingo. At the end of the day, it's about choice. A woman who feels safe, supported, and respected chooses her partner. If she feels like she has to depend on him to survive, that's not really a choice.
1: Yes. And I do think that even if you are like a stay-at-home mom or wife, I do think you should find something for yourself still. Something small. Like, maybe it's like a small hobby that starts earning you some money. I don't know, because you don't want to be in a situation. Well, also, you just never know. Like, things could be good now, and then what happens if you do get divorced or something? You just never know. Yeah. So you should have something for yourself.
2: You're in the house. Just watch your tone.
1: Oh, my gosh.
3: Shut up.
0: In a busy world, man, parents, I feel like sometimes your focal point, it should be on the kids, but I feel like sometimes it's just like the necessities and maybe you're missing some things that could actually be really important to them. Five things that feel small to you but are enormous to your kids. We'll share them with you next.
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1: Broke business, I cannot be your man. 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
0: Karina, if your daughter wanted to be on the high school football team, would you allow this?
1: Probably not.
0: Okay. Our listener Lawrence, his daughter got asked to try out for the high school football team, but he said, hell no. We're going to read the DM that he sent because I guess the wife completely disagrees with him. We're going to talk all about it. Ooh. 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
1: JJS.
2: I didn't even know in high school there was co-ed football. Had no idea this was even a possibility. Yeah, our listener, okay. Lawrence, has a daughter that got asked to try out for the high school football team.
1: Okay.
2: Well, he does not think it's a good idea. His wife thinks, baby, you got this. Go for it. They cannot agree on it. They're looking for some perspective. It is listener therapy. It's Tino Cochino Radio. Serena's going to read the DM that Lawrence sent, then we can talk about it.
1: My daughter is a junior in high school and is an amazing soccer player. The other day, she came home all excited because the football coach had seen her kick and asked her if she would be willing to be the kicker for
2: just
1: the varsity.
2: Just to be clear, we said football. I was thinking football, not soccer.
3: No, this is football.
1: Yes.
3: She's a soccer player. The football coach wants her to try out as the kicker.
2: I was already confused. I feel like the wife doesn't know what's being asked.
3: No.
4: What?
2: All right, go ahead. Sorry, go.
1: Okay, the other day she came home all excited because the football coach had seen her kick and asked if she would be willing to be the kicker for the varsity football team. It started this huge thing because I told her no. I played football as a kid, and I went through a ton of injuries and concussions. You can still get hit as a kicker, and I don't want some 18-year-old dude throwing blocks on my daughter. She said to ask you guys.
2: And what, they allow girls to play on
3: if they're good enough?
1: Yeah. It's rare, but some girls have heard of this. That's crazy.
3: Like, usually at that position only, like girls that have strong legs, there's some that have done college football, like it's Division I kickers.
4: It's like, take it easy, Icebox from Little Giants.
1: Oh, gosh.
2: I have not, I don't know, man. I mean, I just, if you want to do it, at the end of the day, do it. But if you get knocked out by these dudes, then, I mean, you're going to have to just go through it, I guess.
1: Yeah. I'm not for it, but I won't even let my son play football. So I definitely am not letting my daughter play football because, the injuries and, like, you're going up against, like, people who are physically bigger than you.
2: Is your husband on the same page with you not wanting your son to play?
4: I don't think
1: so. He stopped asking.
4: Oh, my God.
3: So, yes.
4: That's your son, too.
2: That's nuts, man. I mean, so what's the move here? Should the daughter be allowed to try out and play for the high school football team? And also, I just, again, hate it. Just at this point, soccer and football's football in America. I know it shouldn't be, but it is. But
3: it is.
2: I know, but that's the problem. When I hear this, that's why I got confused. I got confused. I'm embarrassed. We'll take it to the phones and we'll talk to Andrea, see what she thinks about it.
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1: JJS.
2: So Lawrence reached out because his daughter plays soccer. Apparently she's amazing. The football coach saw how dope she is and was like, yo, you gotta come kick for us. Mm-hmm. And so Lawrence was like, there's no way you're playing on the football team. It's all guys. You'll be the only girl. And the mom's like, come on, we can do it. It's 2026.
3: That's right.
2: I don't know, man. Andrea, what do you think?
4: I do agree with the father. Well, I mean, I don't agree with him, but I do think ultimately, if she feels like she's ready and capable and able to take that risk, that he should give her the opportunity to do so.
2: At the end of the day, yeah, you got to like trust your kids, and if they fail, then they learn from it. Like, let them learn a lesson.
4: Yeah, exactly. And it is like super cool that she even got that spot. Like, don't take that away from her.
1: I think it's cool, but yeah, I wouldn't want my daughter getting hurt. And then also, if she's so good at soccer, what happens if she gets tackled and they like break her leg and now she like loses on soccer scholarships?
4: I mean, there's a risk in everything. She can twist her ankle playing soccer, you know? It's like, you gotta let her get out there and do what she does.
2: We risk it every day when we get in a car with these people that are texting and driving. That's and true. Not paying attention. Yeah. I mean, we are all literally risking our lives every day to get to work or to school or to do anything. And if you just stay secluded and afraid of everything, you're not even living at this point.
4: That is so true.
3: I feel like you have to go through it to get through it.
2: Oh, man.
3: At the gym.
4: Okay, philosophy.
2: So, you know, he got that from me at my comedy show.
3: I did.
2: And, you know, we got tickets on sale now. Come see me. What celebrity gossip are we spilling in tea time today?
1: Even though Northwest came from billionaire parents, she still wants just a regular job.
2: I don't believe that at all.
3: It's good if she does.
2: Where's she going to work with her turquoise hair and shark teeth?
1: I'll let you know where she wants to.
3: Hot topic.
2: We'll talk tea time next.
3: That's good.

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0: Northwest. I had a tour that was supposed to go down, then apparently that got canceled.
2: Yeah, mm-hmm.
0: I know she's done Rolling Loud, and I mean, she's all over the place.
1: Yeah. Yeah.
0: But apparently she wants a normal job. Serena's going to talk all about it inside Tea Time. Go ahead.
1: She recently did an interview with Dazed, which is a fashion and culture magazine. And the reporter asked her, you know, if she wasn't making music, what would she be doing? And she even threw out the example, like, basketball player. And North is like, nope, I want to work at, like, Starbucks next year. I think I can next year because I'm going to be 14. So I want to have a regular job.
0: I mean, she should. I think yeah, that's
2: start there.
0: A win. But she also can't be, like, Northwest. Like, you're going to have to
3: be in the back?
0: No, I mean, you could be there. Just you got to be less... What's the word? Like
3: Northwest?
0: In your face. You like the turquoise hair, the black shark grill and all that. Like that can't be worn. Like if you're gonna do the normal job, you gotta look a little more normal.
1: Feel like though that like they allow that now. Like it's not like when we were 16 because I remember I couldn't have like piercings in my face because I had my Monroe and I had to take that out everywhere. But now like I go places and I see people with piercings and like different colored hair. So I think
3: they don't care anymore.
1: More normal.
0: She's known.
2: Like, I don't think she's
0: different
2: yeah.
0: from a normal person. If you look at her and see that, like if she wants a normal job, she needs to blend in more.
1: I wonder though if she would be able to even do this because it's like imagine like she has a shift and her
2: That's
1: dad calls
2: saying.
1: Her. It's like, hey, want to go to Paris for, I don't know, some
3: or
1: show.
3: The amount of people that would show yes. up just to see her, that place would be yeah. popping. Would they even want that?
2: She can't be normal there. I think she needs to be like a telemarketer, like behind the scenes. You know what
0: that
2: I'm saying?
0: Makes sense.
2: It's a regular
0: yeah.
2: job still.
0: Yeah. Date night ideas that do not involve eating out, going to dinner and stuff. I mean, you've seen all these lists where the girl's like, I can't go to Cheesecake. I can't go here. I can't go here. I can't go here.
2: What
0: so what can you do for a date night that has nothing to do with dinner? I'm going to break a couple down for you next.

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0: 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Come on.
1: So I've got a dating podcast. It's called Laugh at Love. New episode just dropped wherever you stream your podcast. You can stream it. Just search for Tino Cochino Laugh at Love. And this week, I'm breaking down 40. Yes, 40 date night ideas that are much more than just going out to eat. And there's different like styles for it. So I'm going to give you a couple from each, not genre, but like
2: category.
1: Sure.
2: Okay.
1: At home dates, board games, movie marathon, blanket fort. Now that one,
2: what's that?
1: Stupid. Ain't no one, unless that's turning into sexy time.
3: Yeah, I think those are cute.
1: Ain't no one trying to do a blanket fort. But here's more unique ones. This one says unplug for a whole day. Hang out together with no phone usage between either one of you.
2: Ooh.
1: I think that's cool. Like, I don't think for a first date that's really cool. Because you probably want to get on your phone if things get awkward or something.
3: Yeah. But
1: have you been dating for a little bit? A day without a cell phone and just entertaining each other? I think that's dope.
3: Yes, because you are forced to talk to each other.
1: This says explore a zoo or an aquarium. I think that's cool.
2: Mm-hmm. Yeah,
1: because
2: that's
1: you're still entertained by something, but you have to do the talking.
2: Yeah.
4: Yes.
1: Recreate your first date is a good one. But I feel like you got to wait at least a year for that.
3: So I asked my husband, there's this bar that we went to on our first date.
1: Romantic.
3: And well, we were both like using fake IDs too back
4: extra
3: then.
4: Extra romantic.
2: Fake IDs.
3: Yes. And I told him like, we should go back there. And he thought, people get shot at that bar now. I'm like, okay.
1: I'm sure they did back then too. But
2: you just didn't care.
1: On the creative side of things, this one says you could, I don't know if I like it. It says you could design a custom scent.
4: What?
1: Like, you know, you can go to places and make like your own little perfume or you can do candles and stuff like that.
3: Gotcha. The scent, but like perfume, that might be cool. Like if, you know, like she makes you your cologne and you make her scent.
1: But I just feel like the guy would not get it right and the girl's probably going to hate it.
3: Maybe.
1: Yeah. The guy would, the difference is the guy would be like, oh, babe, this is great. Even if he doesn't like it, the girl would be like, you think I smell like this? Yeah. Like, it would just be annoying. Sketch each other.
3: I'm a terrible drawer.
4: That could be funny. Yeah.
1: And then there's a take it to the next level. What'd you call it? Category.
4: Okay.
1: Okay. Write letters to your future selves.
2: Oh, God.
3: That's cute.
1: This one says you could declutter and reorganize together.
2: See, that's what I'm talking about.
1: I think that's a good one.
2: Yeah. Mm-hmm. Getting some done. And then you're also
1: you're productive.
2: Bonding.
1: And doing your thing.
4: That's if you live together, obviously, already,
1: yeah,
4: right?
1: Yeah, but I mean, that'd be cool, right? Like, you're going through your closet. What do you think about this and this and this? And I like this one. Or I don't know. Then to kind of get their perspective and vice versa. That one's a vibe.
2: Or what if she finds something that she wasn't supposed to find? And now it just
4: makes extra spicy.
1: You're right. Delete this one. The other one says you could take personality tests to compare your results. I think that's something that you should do very early on.
2: Yes, before all of
1: it. Because you start to... The personality tests are cool because if you answer honestly, then you get to understand, okay, this is who my person is.
2: Yeah.
3: I don't really like the personality test. It's like, I don't want to take a test.
2: Oh my God.
3: Right.
1: What if you don't want to find out who my partner is.
4: What if you find out you're not compatible?
3: I want to find out organically.
1: All right. Well, way to ruin that. let's talk Apple's new AirPods. They're going to have built-in cameras, and I think this is stupid.
2: What the?
1: Next.
4: Your ear?
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0: They've been talking about this for a while, but I guess it's confirmed. Apple's new AirPods are going to have built-in cameras that allow Siri to see and remember your surroundings, basically giving you, like, eyes to understand what you're doing and looking at. But
2: what the?
0: How? What you're looking at? It's on the side of your head.
3: I was going to say.
1: Yeah.
0: Like, what is that view? Who cares about the side view?
3: What am I, a cow?
2: That's your peripheral.
1: I mean, feel like I would have to, I guess...

0: really like use them to understand, because it was saying too, it's not going to take pictures or videos of anything. So it's literally like sensors to help you navigate through life, I guess.
1: All right, maybe this is good for like, that's going to be good for like blind people or,
2: Oh, yeah.
1: or deaf or something like that. But if you're like, why am I going to get these on the treadmill?
0: But I mean,
1: the person next to me.
0: I guess like if you are like running though, and you have like your like earphones in, it could be like a sensor of like, I don't know, someone's behind you, run faster. Like,
2: if the girl next to you on a treadmill has a tank top, and you don't want to stare.
3: But how would you watch it?
0: Your eyes are connected
3: to
0: it.
3: That's what I'm saying. You got to put like glasses on that it broadcasts to the glasses, and then you can see it that way. But then you trip on the treadmill.
0: And that's being a peeping Tom, you weirdo.
2: Oh my God, Serena.
1: Who says peeping Tom?
0: That's what it's called.
3: She's right. That's very white of you, Serena.
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0: We talk about this all the time. Boundaries. They are so important in relationships, families, whatever it is.
3: Mm-hmm. Yeah.
0: Our producer, Matt Shocker, has a new boundary to set up with family, but this time it's directed at his in-laws.
4: Yes, 100%.
0: Rex, we're going to talk all about it next. You can hear his anger already just seeping through his vocal cords.
4: Mm-hmm.
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1: When it comes to in-laws, you either love them or you hate them. I feel like there's no in-between. Mm-hmm. Our producer, Matt.
2: I'm in between.
1: He'll share what's going on in his life, and then we can break down boundaries and talk the whole thing. It's Real Talk. It's brought to you by DraftKings. It's Tino Cochino Radio. What's happening?
2: So my in-laws live out of state, and it's been that way forever since our entire marriage. And they are now retired, and forever they've been talking about trying to buy a second home closer to their grandkids, to my kids. Mm-hmm. And specifically in our neighborhood was like, oh, I don't know if I like that. But now a house has just become available right across the street from us. It fits their budget. It fits their what they need square footage wise and layout and all that. And my wife is like hell bent on getting them into this house. And I'm hell bent on telling my wife, hell no. I don't want my mother-in-law, my father-in-law, where they can just come over anytime they want 24/7, because they will. I love her family, but her family has no boundaries. They do not practice boundaries. They're up each other's ass, and that's just how it rolls.
1: Don't your parents live 5 minutes away?
2: Yeah, and that's fine. They have to drive to get to my house. Yeah. But I mean, we have, there's separation there. I'd be fine with them living like 5 minute drive, a mile away, mm-hmm. a couple miles away, whatever. But across the street, that's just a little much, I think.
3: But if it's your second, it's their second house, they're not going to be there all the time.
2: Yeah, but they'd be there for like 6 months at a time. You know what I mean?
3: Know. I live on the same street as my parents. I think it's great. And my parents, like, they don't just show up. Like, I don't know. There's boundaries.
1: Cut the cord!
2: Exactly. Well, how does your husband feel about it? It's your parents. But
3: my husband loves it. My husband actually hangs out with my dad more than I do.
2: Oh, that's crazy.
1: Yep. I want to talk to Nicasio real quick and just check on his well-being. Well, you guys have this whole conversation going on. I can't focus. And Nicasio's over here.
4: I'm sorry.
2: You all right?
4: What's the phrase? I have a frog in my throat.
1: I bet you do. That's his name. I want to go to the phones. Let's talk to Elena and see what boundaries she has had to set up with family. Next.
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0: We are talking boundaries with family. Like, what have you kind of had to set in place to, I don't know, is it not necessarily just distance, but just to have an understanding between all parties? Yes. Elena, let me know.
2: For example, I was with a guy for 2 to 3 years, and no matter what I did, my family just did not like him, and they did not like my, like, he did not like my family. But I was like, look, I love both of you guys. You guys are gonna have to come to agreement. If you both love and respect me, you're gonna have to stay under the same roof for an hour so we can have dinner, and that's all I ask. And I was kind of like a little different in the beginning, but after a while they actually got to, like, know each other. They talked for a while, and they ended up liking each other a lot. My dad ended up talking to him more than me at dinner a lot of the times, actually. So boundaries are, like, really important.
3: Yeah, like, if it doesn't work out, then we don't work out. Like, this has to work out in order for this to be successful. And if it doesn't, then bye parents and bye boyfriend.
2: Exactly, definitely.
0: We had talked about this. Maybe a month or so ago, we found some money outside of the building. No one claimed it, so we took it.
1: Yeah.
0: Bro, this is crazy. There are police that are looking for a man who picked up $30 from the ground and didn't return it.
3: Wow.
0: We picked up almost the same amount. We'll talk about this next.

0: hold your hand.
1: Broke business, I cannot be your man. Never got us open until we open up that can. Damn, alley hoop me bands, I'ma slam. Jam freak, I like my Mac touching yams. Pet out around me, I'ma tell you, turn it off. Heard what happened to your mans, not sorry for your loss. Should've prayed before them shooters came and nailed them to the cross. I let your boy get a pass, lucky you saw.
0: For real. What they talking about?
1: They talking about nothing.
0: What they talking about?
1: They talking about nothing.

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2: Well, your number one hit music station.
3: So police are searching for a Georgia man who picked up $30 from the ground at Walmart but didn't attempt to return it to its rightful owner.
4: Come God.
3: On, man. Just $30. I mean, I don't understand.
2: So there's an update. They actually found him. He did return it, but the person who lost the $30, she wanted to press charges, but because she got the money back, like, she's like, okay, like, I won't press charges. Oh, and people in the comments were like, why were the police spending all these resources on trying to find this elderly man who found $30 on the ground? And the police are saying, well, it's because he saw her drop it and he didn't try to return it.
3: How do we know he saw it?
4: Cameras?
3: I mean, we can't prove that.
4: Cameras?
2: Possibly, but I'm just like, even if it was $30, is it morally wrong? Sure. But to have a whole, like, police hunt for this man is crazy.
4: If it's on the ground, what does it matter?
3: That's my thing.
4: It's free cash.
3: The person at fault is you. You dropped it.
4: Yeah.
3: Be mad at you.
2: Like, if it was $8,000, I could understand, like, okay, I need this money, but $30.
3: Such a specific amount, $8,000.
4: If it's $8,000, I'm pretending I'm blind. I just pick something up on the ground.
5: Well, that's a felony. I found that out. Oh. Anything more than $4,000 that you, like, steal or take or whatever.
3: So that should be your magic number, Serena. $4,999. Dude, I don't know if y'all saw this, but Chick-fil-A, I guess, has kicked off their first ever 24-hour vending machine.
4: Crazy.
3: Oh, how do you keep it hot? And
5: does it make shakes?
3: Let's talk about it next.

0: 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And I just want to make sure that we're connected everywhere, okay, on social. 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
2: I don't know if you guys saw this, but I mean, it is pretty dope. Chick-fil-A is officially testing its first ever 24-hour vending machine.
3: What the?
1: Ooh.
2: Yeah, man. It is a temperature-controlled market fridge.
3: Oh, my God.
2: And it's inside of a children's hospital in Georgia. And it's giving the staff and visitors and patients access to Chick-fil-A favorites around the clock, except for Sundays. Even on Sunday, they shut down the machine. That's crazy.
0: Come on, man.
2: But it's fully self-serve, meaning you can just tap, pay, and eat without waiting in line. I mean, there's going to be a line, though. At this day.
1: Yeah. Like,
2: there's no way you're just going to walk up to it and get stuff. But it's got cool wraps. It's got veggie wraps. It's got the waffle chips. It doesn't say nothing about the chicken sandwiches.
3: No sandwiches.
1: Well, I was going to say, because I wonder how they would keep it from getting soggy. Because if it's in that...
0: Well, the wraps have chicken in them, right?
3: Yeah, but it's cold.
1: Yeah, it's like the bread sometimes it gets soggy packaging.
2: Yeah. I mean, yeah, I guess no sandwich yet. I mean, yeah, even like on the picture, it literally has the avocado lime ranch wrap or whatever, and then another wrap and chips.
1: Well, that's kind of disappointing. Like if you see the vending machine, you're like, oh, yes. And you walk up, I'm like, oh,
2: yeah,
1: just
2: like, sandwiches. Most people go to Chick-fil-A for the chicken sandwich.
1: Yes.
3: Yeah.
2: The other stuff is cool, but I don't know. We'll see what it is.
3: And I just hope it talks back to you, like, whenever you say thank you, this.
2: Oh, my pleasure.
3: My pleasure.
2: Yeah.
3: That was cool.
2: Like the workers. Yeah. Bro, when it comes to relationships and lessons and, you know, I feel like a lot of people, they study relationships and you hope to learn something, but what's a long relationship to you? What do you think, Serena?
1: Ooh, a long relationship? I would say at least 3 years. I feel like that's where you're starting to get really serious. Well, I feel like that's where you're really like, I'm getting serious and...
2: Well, there's some lessons I've been learned from studying relationships for 27 years.
0: Oh, my God.
2: A little more than three. What has been learned? We'll share it with you next.
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0: All right, all right. Here we go. Are you smarter than Nicasio?
4: Let's go.
0: It's game time, man. We're going to hit you with a question. We even give you three multiple choice answers. We make it so easy, man. All you got to do is pick the right one.
4: When he first became famous, which artist refused to do any interviews because he felt insecure and thought he was not well-spoken? Is it A, The Weeknd, B, Bad Bunny, or C, Mike Jones?
0: We have Dana on the line. She's excited. Ooh. She's ready to play, so we will. Are You Smarter Than Ocasio's next on Tino Cuccino Radio.

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0: So I have a podcast called Is Anyone Listening? Where every week I sit down and I just chop it up with people that I find interesting. This week I sat down with comedian, actor. I mean, this guy's done it all, dude. Basketball player. He played one-on-one with Jordan.
1: That's crazy.
0: It's crazy, man. Mark Curry, a.k.a. Mr. Cooper, man. His TV show, Hanging with Mr. Cooper, was one of my favorites when I was a kid. And so to even sit down and have a conversation with him, it was so crazy to me. But we were talking about manifestation and how he truly believes in it and how it helped him, you know, link up with Richard Pryor.
2: Here I manifest, you know, Richard Pryor. I breathed him. I enjoyed him. I listened to him. I even went to go see him when I was like 15. I went with my sisters to go see Richard Pryor. I remember you had to be 18 and over, but I was like 6 feet tall, so I had some pimp hat on, a fur, and some platforms. I walked in at about 6'7". I looked like a grown man to go see Richard Pryor. I was only 15.
0: That's crazy.
2: And I still got the ticket stub to this day. So when I had a chance to open up for Richard Pryor in 1991, the greatest moments of my life was when Richard Pryor came out and said, "Mark Curry." I was like, "Oh my God.
0: He knows me.
2: He knows me." And then I showed him the ticket stub and it blew him away. He looked at the ticket stub and he remembered the show. He said, "Oh my, Oakley. Oh, I remember that show. They're rough. They're rough over there. They're rough." And so that was amazing. So imagine showing him the ticket stub 20 years later, me opening up for him. So, you're right. I don't even know what you call it. That's manifesting. That's Lord. That's incredible.
0: It's true, man. I've had these moments where I, especially lately, where I'll pinch myself and just be like, bro, how is this the thing? Like the other night, doing the whole Backstreet Boy experience and hanging out with Brian and them. That was crazy. And going to like Chappelle's summer camp and being in the mix with them and Marlon Wayans is bartending and going to these radio conferences.
3: What a life.
0: And being on the panels versus in the crowd watching. Like, it's just, it's crazy, man. Manifestation, I truly believe it's real. You might think it's crap or whatever, but I'm just here to tell you, I grew up in a trailer park in in Lubbock, Texas, and now I own my own business. It's one of the biggest radio shows in the country, and I get to do it all my way. And so I'm just here to tell you that, like, bro, if you believe in something and you actually chase it, that you can make it happen no matter how many no's you get, no matter how many. You're not dreaming big enough unless people think you're crazy. When I told people I was going to do comedy, they're like, okay. Oh, man.
3: That was Nicasio.
0: And that's okay.
4: But also, Serena says she would be a dancer, but she kept going.
1: I didn't say
4: going.
1: I'd be a dancer, but I went to a class.
4: Oh, I thought
0: if she wanted to do it, she would have kept going, and she could have probably turned it into something.
1: I got pregnant.
0: If you stick with it. By dancing?
1: No, that's what I saw.
0: If you're funny, it's Tino Cucino Radio. What celebrity gossip are we spilling in tea time today?
1: Even though Northwest came from billionaire parents, she still wants just a regular job.
0: I don't believe that at all.
4: It's good if she does.
0: Where's she going to work with her turquoise hair and shark teeth?
1: I'll let you know where she wants to.
4: Hot topic.
0: We'll talk tea time next.
1: That's good.

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1: Northwest, I had a tour that was supposed to go down, then apparently that got canceled.
2: Yeah, mm-hmm.
1: I know she's done Rolling Loud, and I mean, she's all over the place.
3: Yeah. Yeah.
1: But apparently she wants a normal job. Serena's going to talk all about it inside Tea Time. Go ahead.
3: She recently did an interview with Dazed, which is a fashion and culture magazine. And the reporter asked her, you know, if she wasn't making music, what would she be doing? And she even threw out the example, like, basketball player. And North is like, nope, I want to work at, like, Starbucks next year. I think I can next year because I'm going to be 14. So I want to have a regular job.
1: I mean, she should. I think yeah, that's
2: start there.
1: A win. But she also can't be, like, Northwest. Like, you're going to have to
4: be in the back?
1: No, I mean, you could be there. Just you got to be less... What's the word? Like
4: Northwest?
1: In your face. You know, like the turquoise hair, the black shark grill and all that. Like that can't be worn. Like if you're gonna do the normal job, you gotta look a little more normal.
3: I feel like though that like they allow that now. Like it's not like when we were 16 because I remember I couldn't have like piercings in my face because I had my Monroe and I had to take that out everywhere. But now like I go places and I see people with piercings and like different colored hair. So I think
4: they don't care anymore.
3: Normal.
1: She's known.
2: Like, I don't think she's
1: different.
2: Can, yeah,
1: for a normal person, if you look at her and see that, like if she wants a normal job, she needs to blend in more.
3: I wonder though if she would be able to even do this because it's like imagine like she has a shift and her
2: That's
3: dad calls her is like, hey, want to go to Paris for, I don't know, some
4: or
3: show.
4: The amount of people that would show yes. up just to see her, that place would be popping. Would they even want that?
2: She can't be normal there. I think she needs to be like a telemarketer, like behind the scenes. You know what I'm
1: that
2: saying?
1: Makes sense.
2: It's a regular job still.
1: Yeah. Date night ideas that do not involve eating out, going to dinner and stuff. I mean, you see all these lists where the girl's like, I can't go to Cheesecake. I can't go here. I can't go here. I can't go here.
2: What
1: so what can you do for a date night that has nothing to do with dinner? I'm going to break a couple down for you.

0: 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Come on.
1: So I've got a dating podcast. It's called Laugh at Love. Mm-hmm. New episode just dropped. Mm-hmm. Wherever you stream your podcast, you can stream it. Just search for Tino Cochino Laugh at Love. And this week, I'm breaking down 40. Yes, 40 date night ideas. Ooh. That are much more than just going out to eat. And there's different, okay, like, styles for it. So I'm going to give you a couple from each, not genre, but like...
0: category?
1: Sure.
0: Okay.
1: At home dates. Board games. Movie marathon. Blanket fort. Now that one,
0: what's that?
1: Stupid. Ain't no one, unless that's turning into sexy time.
2: Yeah, yeah. I think those are cute.
1: Ain't no one trying to do a blanket for it. But here's more unique ones. This one says unplug for a whole day. Hang out together with no phone usage between either one of you.
0: Ooh.
1: I think that's cool. Like, I don't think for a first date that's really cool, because you probably want to get on your phone if things get awkward or something.
2: Yeah. Yeah.
1: Have you been dating for a little bit? A day without a cell phone and just entertaining each other? I think that's dope.
2: Yes, because you are forced to talk to each other.
1: Sketch each other.
2: Oh, gosh, I'm a terrible, like,
0: that
2: drawer.
0: That could be funny, yeah.

0: business. I would not hold your hand.
1: Broke business. I cannot be your man. Never got us whoop until we open up that can. Damn. Alley hoop me bands. I'm a slam. Jam freak. I like my Mac touching yams. Pet out.

0: 1027 is a JJS. We call it Thursdays, Friday Eve, man. We count down through today, then we get you one step closer to that weekend. What up? Frankie V stepping in, man. Requested Ariana Grande and Hate It, That It Made You Love Me. Coming up next.
1: Yeah.

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0: The number one hit music station, JJS. Beyonce on that track with Jay-Z. Morning Dew Donk, Frankie V. Christina, you're off today. What are you doing?
1: I was cleaning up, so I had you guys on. And then I just, you know, flipped on the TV and keep my nephew quiet.
0: You multitasking. Look at you. Well, thank you for having us on and be a part of our day as we get to be a part of yours as well. Got Bruno Mars, Risk It All coming up next. Also thought about with Outkast, Miss Jackson, in a few.
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0: Get ready for that lunch hour. Thank you for having us on. 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
1: I'm doing an at-home workout right now.
0: That is called dedication on a Thursday.
1: I know.
0: Listen, well, thank you for having us on as you get that workout in, as you get through that work day. Lunch hour coming up in a few. Got Tyler. 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
14: Honey, is it on? Is it on? Is this thing recording? 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

around. Hit the music, baby, cut it down. 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

The number one hit music station, JJS. Shout out to Michelle, Kaylin, and Deborah, all listening in right now. It's my guy, Joseph, doing some ride-share driving, man. We're commercial free inside your lunch hour. Let's keep it moving.

bringing with you to Vegas when you win that trip coming up at 1 o'clock. It is Frankie V. This girl, Zara Larsson, is a part of our 2026 iHeartRadio Music Festival, as are many artists. 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

935-1027 JJS. It is Frankie V. Where's my wine lovers at? This one is for you. 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That's happening September 26th and 27th at Bernard's Landing.

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0: 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Will you enjoy that nap? Got Drake, Jenna's STFU coming up next. Also kicking things off with Dave and Tim's Rain Dance next.
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95-1027 JJS Mornings with Tino Cochino. It is Frankie V on the Nonstop Man on this Thursday, this Friday Eve. Got requested Justin Bieber and Speed Demon coming up next.

0: number one hit music station, Justin Bieber. That is called Speed Demon and Frankie V. What are you doing, Vanessa?
1: I'm driving home on the way back from work. Okay. And I just want to say I love you guys. I love listening to you. It's the highlight of my day.
0: Oh, we appreciate you for saying that. 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Stay locked in. Got requested Bruno Mars. Risk It All coming up next. Also, that track by Flo, Don't Break Your Heart, coming up in a few.
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93.5, 102.7, JJS Mornings with Tino Cochino. Have you seen Spider-Man Brand New Day yet? I feel like anybody who is everybody has seen the movie, even if you're not a fan of Spider-Man, is breaking all sorts of records. Been number one in the box office for 4 straight weeks, and possibly a 5th straight week coming up this weekend. But yeah, something to check out if you haven't seen it yet, man. Got Bruno Mars, Risk It All, coming up next.

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2: 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I'm actually working from home in my pajamas, so what am I going to complain about?
1: Living that good life. 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Got Dave Thames, Rain Dance coming up next. Also, Ariana Grande, I Hate That I Made You Love Me coming up right before 2 o'clock. 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

0: 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Shakira, Burna Boy, Die Die, Frankie V. Jenna, what are you doing for dinner tonight?
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0: Perfect. I love that. I had a peanut butter and jelly sandwich yesterday for dinner. Sometimes bringing it back to our childhood favorites is a feel-good thing, right? Scott Drake, Shebang coming up before 3 o'clock. Also requested Bad Bunny, DTMF, coming up in a few for you.

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I'm Ryan O'Brien. Have you heard that new Tyla? It's called Is It Love? Give me 3 minutes. I'll drop it for you. 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

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You'll have DJ Showtime, DJ Benjamin it out there, food trucks, local vendors to shop, photo ops everywhere. It's going to be a good time. So we'll see you there Sunday, September 6th. I'll be right back with French Montana and Max B. I'm Ryan O'Brien. Everywhere on your socials, go ahead and slide in my DMs.

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Mornings with Tino Cuccino, 93.5 1027 JJS. This one's crazy. Look up the story of the minor league baseball player that hit a home run and his dad actually caught the home run ball. I think that's amazing right there. Here's Posty. Let's go.

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1: 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Do you follow tennis? Like, every single year, the U.S. Open draws tennis fans from all over the world, but the Open is not just about tennis. It's turned into a culinary event as well. You can sip Honey Deuce, the viral cocktail, in a keepsake cup made with Grey Goose vodka, lemonade, and raspberry liquor topped with a honeydew melon ball. They plan to sell 500,000 of those. Their most popular sandwich is described as a French dip on steroids. They'll also sell 250,000 chicken nuggets topped with caviar. They're not cheap, though. Six nuggets, $100. But you can opt for them to be without caviar for $26. That's kind of crazy. You're going to see it all over social media.

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1: Yeah.

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2: 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Miami. That's for all my scammers and my kid money.

The number one hit music station, JJS. Young Miami, spin that right there. That's definitely a vibe, man. Can you believe that Hurricane Katrina was 21 years ago on the 29th? That's insane. Can you believe that it's been that long? I just came across this story. Preparations are being made to observe the anniversary. City officials in New Orleans joined the group New Orleans Katrina Commemoration Incorporated on the steps of City Hall to express the need to honor the anniversary. This Saturday, community members are going to meet in the Lower Ninth Ward for the annual Hurricane Katrina March and Second Line, a healing ceremony at the site of the levee breach will also take place. Man, really, that was an unreal moment to kind of live through, especially for the people that had to live that, you know, personally, up close and personal. Prayers up to everybody out there, man. Got some Dave and Tim's on the way.

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Zumba. 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